0: 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Children, what's that sound? Everybody look what's going down.
1: La mejor selección de clásicos está en el santuario del rock mundial.
0: There's battle lines being drawn. 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